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0: 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Four-story apartment complex, nothing evident, out investigating.
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Can you start to 205 Prospect Bay East for a possible missing person? K9 31, if you could give me a 21.

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1: Stand by, one. 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
0: What do you got? Definitely coming to you.

Utility Kent County, Delaware. Dominic 6 minute response of that scene. 1417, Arthur's Delaware. Respond on 10 Delaware, EMS Ops 1. 2115.

0: 36. The individual we're looking for, his info's on the card, possibly schizophrenic, and he is very agitated. Apparently he's walked towards Prospect Bay Drive, towards the roadway, or maybe in the wood line. He does not have a cell phone.
1: And it's negative on any weapons, correct?
0: T-26 is central. T-26 is. We're just turning the Prospect Bay Road. I'm coming up one. Now Hopeline right in. So I'm about two minutes out. I'm going to do a canvas of the wood line where I'm at.
1: 10-4. Would you be able to check the area of Patterson, Main Street, and 5th Ave for a Toyota Corolla struck a deer, still on the roadway, no injuries?
0: Better.
1: 10-4, just let me know who's taking it, I'll just add the information on the card.
0: North, yeah, tell me if you also start G13, Southeast Creek Road. House by the transformers just blew in. There's a fire starting out of the grass. Yeah. We've had fire dispatch as well.
2: 34, you want to go south? I'm going to go north.
1: 10-4.

0: about 511, engine 55, respond for brushfire. And the other station alerted in Southeast Creek Road, respond to taxi 2121.
1: Timothy Burke.
2: 10-4, did get an ETA on how long ago he left?
1: I took the call at around 21:07 hours, and they advised that he was already gone for approximately 30 minutes.
2: Okay, well, thank you.
3: Okay, 4 Plan, what's my...
0: Okay, 74.

0: 1 Centerville. Do you have a description of the subject?
1: That's right. The 60-year-old male, straight male with a beard, mustache, gray in color, last seen wearing navy and red pajama pants, a red shirt, and he's approximately 5'6", 120 pounds.
0: Double.

0: Engine 5. Respond for a small brush fire at 213 near Southeast Creek Road. Received multiple calls and the sheriff's office just arrived on scene. He advised that fire appears to be about 20 foot in diameter at the base of a pole.
1: That's Sheriff Rutherford.
2: Officer 405 is on scene, confirming the Sheriff's Department's report.
0: Right, Officer 405, 21 points up.

0: this is Quinn. Are you ready for a phone number? Okay. 358-12 over 21295.
1: Okay. Who's going to be the tower company for that pole?
0: It's going to be them. If you're possibly a snake.
2: Sorry, take them direct on the card.
0: 10-4.
2: I did run the Timothy subject in 29 Stoneback negative.

0: 36 Central. Do we have anybody else coming down this way? If they could just ride by the Bennett Point store, that's an area he might go to.
1: If you want to try to communicate that with one of the Q units, both of our north units are tied up.
0: Q26 Central, I'll take care of it.
1: 10-4, thank you.
2: Okay. I just found this normal hazard.
1: Okay.

0: 10 or 14, so.
1: 10 or 14, Glenn.
0: I'm direct on the drone. You guys might want to see if aviation is available as well.
2: D-22 to Centerville. I have a drone coming from Kent County, maybe 30, 45 minutes.
1: Hello.

0: 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Tomorrow has been contacted. They believe it'll be about a 30-minute ETA.
1: Copy.
2: And order.

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1: Douglas.
0: Queen of Center of the Woodville Silver Sound.
1: That's right. Does it look like that's going to be EMS?

0: was.
1: Appears that the fire was on the ground, but a snake at the transformer started it. I give you the pole number.
0: Got it.
1: Please go get Delmarva. The mark is 35812 and 21295.
0: Jaguar. Are you advising that there's no fire at this time?
1: That's right, fire for now.
0: Mm-hmm.

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1: Mid northbound 213, just north of the Reforms 544. Sweet through Florida, November, Kilo, Lima, to Lima, way, white, Toyota, Tacoma.
0: Hello.

0: 9-2-0.
1: Good.
0: Just 10-43. Auto Plus has been here since I got here. We're just trying to get the car loaded up. The driver's been a little difficult.
1: You don't need 34 to set up, do you?
0: Negative. I'm just letting you guys know. That's why I'm here for so long.
1: Okay.

Letterbox 5 Fielding, Spitzing 59, Kermit 500, EMS 5, unconscious subject, 1126 Bray Station Road, Grand Canyon Avenue, Mass Avenue. 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

0: 订三房，
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response ground conscious subject. 1126 First Station Road, across Street, Dayton Avenue, Matthew Avenue. Responding for 37-year-old male, is not conscious. Breathing has been verified. Call advised that their son is unresponsive. He's responding. The caller advised that she's a nurse, doesn't want to lay him on his back, and he's been bumped me multiple times.

0: Yes, my wife.
1: Rodney, this is Beth. Fairmate 500, right? Right, Fairmate 500.

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1: Good.
0: In reference to your Maryland license plate, the registration is coming back suspended for vehicle admission requirements.

0: didn't realize four.
1: Okay.
0: In reference to Majir Singh, he is coming back suspended Class C and could be for failure to comply suspension.
1: 10-4. Is that a date?
0: On a date showing 5/22 of 26.
1: 10-4.

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1: Blaster Purnell, Papa Uniform Romeo, Echo. Correction, Papa Uniform Romeo, November, Echo Lima Lima. First of Jordan, J-O-R-D-A-N, middle of Harris, 219-91.
0: Temper.

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1: Responding, paramedic 900. It's an off response for lift assist. 227 McKinney Court, crosshair Webb Alley. It's a male patient, weighs approximately 225 pounds. 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
0: Yes, Maria, Bayberry, Maryland, 2 Foxtrot Papa, 0050, on a silent monster 3.
1: And what?

0: 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Right, Mission 12.
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1: 是。
0: 那你人心在吃奶那你这一份。
1: That's right. Just checking on the 29.

I found him, and he is coming back. I got flew to Point Road in Stevensville. He's coming back now at Class C. Information will be in the card.

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100 responding 3. 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They're responding for a 63-year-old male complaining of abdominal pain. Does have a history of liver cancer.

Megabox 210, 812, paramedic 300, for traumatic injury. 5A Fisher Manor, cross street to Graysonville Cemetery Road, contact 20152.

Henry 300 to now for response for a traumatic injury. B5A, Fisher Manor, cross streets are Graysonville Cemetery Road. The Sheriff's Office is requesting EMS to evaluate one male they have in custody complaining of elbow pain.

0: 4, so the 1046 at 50 Quad Michael's Devil Ridge. I'll check 309.
1: Yeah, 4

0: 055.
1: That's correct. 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
0: Yeah, we're appreciating that. Somebody's coming to you.

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1: 4.
0: 3-9 Fox, but it's also been removed. You can fully back on my assist on a route from there for Blue Team.
1: 10-4.

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0: Receive the call in reference to vehicle versus Sierra. It's going to be westbound 50, just past Wawa, right before exit 44.

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1: Last 6 going to be 017-022.
0: Okay, thank you.

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1: I just wanted to know what hotel I have a power kit at the business on Winchester Creek. Work out the registration. I'll be clear.
0: Okay,

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335, ambulance 335, Trader Green Problem. 281 Hickory Ridge Drive. Rush into Main Ridge Drive, Monarch Drive, on TAC 2, near 644. Can I have a response? How are you, engineer? Pleasure. We can hold off for now. Okay. Can I have a response? Breathing problem. 21 Hickory Ridge Drive, rushing to Main Ridge Drive on Monarch Drive for a 77-year-old male. Sick and having trouble breathing, not completely alert. Stand by, we're reporting to a cardiac arrest. Correct.

0: area of 281 Hickory Ridge Drive. South 31 responds for a cardiac arrest. Grand primary song, Q wall, 646.
1: I'm a speaker.
0: Upgraded response. Medical box 35, engine 32, paramedic 100, EMS 4, for cardiac arrest, 281 Hickory Ridge Drive, TAC 2, air 646.
2: Yes.
0: Engine 12.
2: Can you pull this in the route instead of a ride?
0: To the what?
2: Can you put us en route to McKinney instead of arrived?
0: That's right. Jeremy, I'm out.
1: Okay.
3: Yeah, I can confirm it's flashing red and yellow.
0: Okay. Units responding to cardiac arrest, the Delta response, 281, Hickory Ridge Drive, pressure to Main Bridge Drive, Walnut Drive, 77-year-old male has been sick with having trouble breathing. Currently doing CPR now with the caller.
2: EMS 4, Greg.
0: What are you
3: doing?
0: Three, I'm coming. 27 traffic, moving okay right now.

0: That's 1-7. If the signal's flashing, traffic's clear, okay, go to you. SSC is on the route. Ready to stand by or clear.
1: I'm getting a little bit of a backup. I'll stand by for a little bit.

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1: This is 900, you have to
0: get... Paramedic 900 can go in service.
1: Go ahead, Eric. 900 copies. Yeah, paramedic 4, paramedic 5, and you return to your course. Water strike. 500 strike.

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Alright, 1030 in, you're checking out.

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1: Sweet, I'll be there.
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0: 6 on a hot pair.
1: 6 head.
0: Southbound 117, through New York, Georgetown, X-ray 7441, for white Mercedes.
1: South.

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For a pickup truck off the roadway. 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

0: 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Hanson reports one vehicle off the roadway. 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

0: for calling Animal 40. Ambulance 40 is out for response, sick person. 130 on Cold Court, cross street zip, overture way, now for court for an 80-year-old female, hypertension.
1: Ambulance 40, sir.

0: 10-50 on Route 8. I got 27-28. When you're ready.
1: Stand by, Les. Good.
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1: Careful. Yeah, the 28 you said.
0: That's right, through Maryland. 4 Charles Henry, 5288. He said he lost steering direct into the ditch. He has his own tow.
1: Okay.

0: Kermit 10 to Queen Anne's. We'll be out of our first due and route to Easton ER for supplies. Okay, Kermit 10.
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1: Yes.
0: Southbound 117, through Pennsylvania. Zebra Young Nora 9226 on a white Ram.

1, pushing at 69, paramedic 600 EMS 5, for a problem. 400 Wayne Street, proceed to South Brennan Street, South Church Street, on Pack 2, 0948.

0: minute. You should be responding. I don't see.
1: Responding, correct. Yes, sir. Priority 3. Okay, no, 40.

response for heart problems on Wayne Street for a 2-year-old female. Heart rate was in the hundreds, then suddenly dropped to the 30s. Patient does have a trach and history of heart murmur.

0: Queen Anne and Cheese Sticks.
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1: We'll use the 12th Street extension.
0: I think he's 6.
1: Number off.
0: Number off, he's 6.

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0: Eastbound at the Narrows, Sony, Free Maryland, 8 Echo Zulu, 0005, on a white Chevy Equinox.
1: Come on.

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0: You want to set up on Charles Street near the middle school?
1: That's correct.
0: I'll block on the middle school side. You guys can take care of the other end where you're coming in at.
1: There is

visit to Queen Anne County. We're bound for the medevac. We have a 12-minute 1-2 for the ETA. There's 4 minutes 600 and someone is here on the 24 quick station update, please.

0: You mean it's over like 600?
1: 600 grand.
0: Trooper 6 is looking for a patient update.
1: Copy that. 3600, Trooper 6. We're still on location, 2-year-old female. This is going to be a parent ulti event with decreased responsiveness, heart rate down in the 30s, oxygen down into the 80s for saturations. This is a 2-year-old child that has seen at Hopkins multiple arrests, both home and at Hopkins. On their arrival, mom had done a NED and suctioned the patient. With some increase in awareness, still going to classify that as decreased heart rate, now pushing around 100 O2 saturations in the 90s. We have increased the amount of oxygen given. Lung sounds are still diminished. In fact, we're pretty sure we even heard some pleural friction when we first got on scene. We're learning up now. We should be to your LZ in just a few minutes.
0: Can you just confirm current settings
1: of the patient's on? I will, and I have that information for you when you get here.
2: This is correct. T6, do you have a healthy update for us, sir? T6, Trooper 6. The agency station will be handling your healthy on the Charles Street extension. It's going to be 500 Charles Street, going to be your address. It's going to be an open, blacktop roadway. Shouldn't have any obstruction on either side.

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1: Yes.
0: Northbound Market Farm Lane through New Jersey, Juliet 34, CFR and Papa Charlie on a red Nissan Rogue. Around at LZ 600, 600, 600.

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0: 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If you still want to call Benzo. I haven't even pulled out of the parking lot yet. Oh, shooting it. Alright, I'll meet you up there.

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0: 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Now, we're available to return you back to course.
1: I'm going to fix it.
2: 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I'm clear, available around 400 pickups 5.
1: Okay, EMS 5.

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1: 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The father is going to get a 10:05 with 27, and then the mother is going to meet at the commissioner's office.

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0: 47.

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2: 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Water's down, Brown Road and Baron Ridge Drive.

0: Paramedic 10 to Queen Anne, is that Paramedic 10 to the call, please?
1: Responding, Paramedic 10.
0: Who is Tom of Rush?
1: Paramedic 10, Bravo response, wires down, Brown Road and Baron Ridge Road. Caller stated he was unsure if it was electrical wires hanging low. No flames or smoke.
0: Paramedic 10 is okay.

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1: Everything on this side.

0: 37-0.
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0: And it was an access card. I was just sure responding. I'm down in that area. Drive. The location I went to.
1: Sorry, that's off. What's the location?
0: It's Narnia Drive, the park down there. I'm not exactly sure of the physical address.
2: S-37
0: is going to be 502 Cascade Drive. Should be a gazebo behind there.

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1: Yeah, that's right. 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
1: Okay.
0: Can you check the area of the 107 mile marker northbound 31 close to the Sunversville exit for a bumper in the left lane?

0: 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Well, I'm in the area of that. I'll advise. I just passed. Just passed the 302 now.
1: What was that again?
0: 5842.

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1: Demo.
0: Thank you, sir.

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1: Andrew 45, so you can show the phone for the call. 125 Bruceford Road.
2: Paramedic 800 Queens. 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

0: 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Alright, the hunter is advising they'll be okay on scene by themselves, your discretion.
1: Okay, I'm good. Okay, I'm available.
0: Okay. Station 4, you can disregard your last alert for priority 1214.

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0: We're sorry, Paramedic 10. Alright, Ken, this is a Charlie response. It looks like an allergic reaction. 125 Shoreway Drive for a 39-year-old female with swelling in the throat. Alright, Ken, this is a
3: Charlie response.

Paramedic 900, it's a traumatic injury, Stephenville Middle School, 610 Main Street. Two 14-year-old male subjects collided, both conscious. Would you like a second medic for two patients? I think we're okay for right now. Okay, Paramedic 900. Sheriff's also on scene advising to go to the back side of the school and enter off of Duke Street. 900 copies.

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0: Can you send me an additional unit?
1: That's right.

All right, one nerves fine. 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We're signing for Eric Water. Paramedic 100 at Sabaro, response for a traumatic injury. Stevensville Middle School, 610 Main Street. Paramedic 900 on scene, two 14-year-old males. Gonna go to the back side of the school to enter off New Street. I'm gonna go first. Paramedic 100, transferring valve.

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0: Dark brown, dark brown road. Okay, 1 golf, X-ray, 1878, gray to the cast. Queen Anne Affirmative, 800, your status?
1: 800, Queen. We're still evaluating. We'll let you know what we got going on here for us.
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2: Several Southies can look out. 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
1: We'll be coming available for the refusal here shortly. We're going to assist getting her in a vehicle and everything. We'll let you know when we're freed up.
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0: Okay, I'm just sitting with the driver for a little bit. 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He's going to eat some food. I'm going to eat something until he gets going.
1: Just about it, do you need EMS or anything?
0: Yeah, we'll do.

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0: Are you clear to ER?
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0: Yes, sir.
1: 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I'm in a search car. If you want to contact Mike, you can probably get everything you need to the phone.
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Am I 500 active? Where's 500 sunny? 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

0: 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The 12-year-old came home from school screaming at her. 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
1: Double.

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0: There's nothing for holes to happen. 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
1: Sir, so you guys are staying on scene and send a police post off for the safety therapist?
0: That is correct.
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0: 4135 135 35. Give me work. Lima, Papa, Lima, 4576 on a gray Honda Civic.
1: Tempo. Hey, Lima 31
0: and 22 is okay. That's correct. Information has been given to the Desert team by the Sheriff's Department. We'll be clear. Good night.
1: Good morning.

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0: Okay, 402-597-534.
1: Careful, what state is this?
0: New York.
1: Simple.

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1: No, Wendy Christina Rosa, her driver's license is valid, expiring November 2031, text negative.

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1: 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There's lots of their gas service in the house. Owner's been advised to replace the detector already. Okay, it's 45 year mail, 1626.

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25-hour response. Main Street, Churchill Road, in the 51, 2 the equal MVC. Hey, we're unsure about injuries, but confirm a field leak. Responded, 5-5.

0: Sorte a moto. Spot 5, Main Street, Churchill Route. Go. Should be on the Ben's Point route end.
1: Okay.
0: Should be a two-vehicle MBC. Mercy transferred to MSP for no injuries. They're on shore with them and in front of the fuel leak.

0: Centerville Cup traffic.
1: Route 5, John.
0: Just going on to Nesbitt Road from eastbound 50, 28th through Maryland, 3, Gulf Victor, 3850, red Honda Accord. And my ID if you needed 6289.
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上了，他们是下车。Area 2330 Robert Station Road. Cross streets on Royal Ingleside and Carter Road. Approximately a 30-year-old male who's sitting on the side of the roadway. Probably was a passerby, but he was in a lot of pain. Sheriff's office also on route.

0: 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It's on scene. I was on pack 2 of the medical.
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0: the second call in here in the 5-4. The switch unit was pulled, or it's on the roadway. Are you going to be committed on scene for a while? You're going to try to get an engine out of 6.
1: What's the nature?
0: The subject on the side of the roadway.
1: Yeah, we're committed.

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0: Right, you said they're laying on the side of the roadway next to a vehicle. Look like he's in a lot of pain. That's all we have. Sheriff's office and out.
1: I copy. 600 for now as well.
0: That's correct.
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1: go ahead.
0: Maryland 3, Foxtrot Papa 9925, it's 188, Point Eastmont Central. So you ready?
1: Go ahead.
0: Maryland 4, Echo Romeo 6294, 28 Gray, it's way out of Red 4.
1: Control, confirming you had one in your mic. 4, Echo Romeo 6294.
0: Sure.
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0: Yep. 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
1: Tower.

0: 5 Center, what kind of traffic?
1: Centerville Motor 5, go ahead.
0: Be on the ramp from Route 8 from westbound 50, 28th Street, Maryland, 31458, Charlie over Mike, on a black 464.
1: Careful.

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0: Is negative on Dale Michael Delaney out of Chevy Chase, class 12, valid from December 2030.

0: southbound on Route 8, just prior to Pier 1 Road, 28th Street, Maryland, 5, Echo Kilo, 7470, on a white Acura RDX.
1: Simple.

0: 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Students returning.
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1: Kansas City.

0: Repeat, Mark, at 415 eastbound, crashing westbound at Route 8.
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0: 10-4-50, westbound at 4. I'm on the phone with Talbot 911. With an intoxicated male on the subject in a vehicle that is possibly has a 1032. Stand by for further.

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0: 10-4,
1: I'm on the phone with public 911. They're getting a text to 911 from a female in a white Toyota with a male subject driving, possibly the number one male, possibly intoxicated and possibly armed.
0: Yeah.

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1: Oscar, you're in front of this channel.
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1: a video
0: location?
1: Negative. She was on text to the target 911 center to drop the car. I'm attempting to make contact.
0: What was the vehicle description?
1: Gonna be a white Toyota, possibly a passenger car, operated by number one male with a female in it. He's possibly intoxicated, possibly armed. She has asked for him to pull the vehicle over so she can get out, and Thomas said that he doesn't stop us.

0: 10 on 84 and 10 on 31. There's a white Toyota passenger car with Virginia plate. Should be coming up on the outlets now. Try to catch up to it. I'm not sure if that's it or not.
1: No, we're going on stage. If there's all services at Wawa.
0: 10-4. Should be Jerry come up the outlet center drive now.

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1: Morning, 6-4, what is Dade and Crosby have found yourself in the vehicle once they approach us?
2: Sir.
1: 14-31, I'm right here in Ellis Center Drive. I'll just wait till we get up to you. 10-4.
0: Okay.
1: All units need killer lights.
0: Sir, we're going to see what the female has to listen at this time. She put it in her bed. Sir, all units are passing out. What's now?
1: Yeah, we're behind it.
0: Careful.
1: Virginia, stand by. Virginia, Sierra Zulu Victor, 1457.
0: 1457.

0: Yeah, 87.
1: Good, sir.
0: You and I can just keep traffic back. We'll let 31 and 46 stop it.
1: That's going to be 84 behind you. A few cars back.
0: Alright. 31, we're coming up to Medivin.
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0: Later, Leah. They're only going up to Hissy.

0: 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We got traffic slowed up on us.
1: White passenger car with Virginia tags, male driver was armed, female in a vehicle with him.

0: So wait for the camera, let's get 10-3, we're at traffic, felony stop, westbound at BFW.
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0: X-44, you are on the kid, there is.
1: We're just part of the nerds.
0: X-44.
1: Girls have units. Apparently she's still texting, probably not one, advising you guys have the wrong car. Said she's on the nerds.

0: 46, can you come up here and make contact with the subject, get his information, okay? We're going up to locate the other vehicle.
1: Jerry, we just be sailing with information. I guess she's in the car. She's by the white Toyota Camry. We're trying to figure out what exit they're passing. And I want to direct we're looking with the camera towards the.
2: We don't have a tag for anything like that.

0: 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Exit number to pass, and but like going deep right now.
1: Can you notify the DPI?
2: Passing exit 38 at this time.

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1: Pope Charles with Air Station 40, Boston M. Stand by.
0: It's going to be in the slow lane. We just went over the first section of the extra overhead tank.

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1: 10-4.

0: four right wing, please. 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

0: Illinois. You're going to see a Toyota behind a red car now moving into the middle lane. That's a red car off the bridge now.
1: All right. The two MSPs are going to go off the bridge, natural one. We should be joining in a second.
0: Alright, we're just passing exit 5 on exit 32 for waypoint. We're still in the middle lane, surrounded by two red cars, picking up speed. We're now back in the slow lane. Get about to come over the first bridge, under the first bridge, 150 there, passing the Sandy Point exit. Signaling for the number two lane in the middle lane now.
2: Level good.
0: We're in the fourth and half lane. Red SUV behind it, Bill. I believe it has metal plates, but I'm not 100% sure if it's selling.

0: Just about to come up on exit 23, correction 29, my apologies.
1: Oh,
0: it's a
1: over there.
0: Fast lane, we got a red car behind it, another white car in front of it, and a car that just got on. I'm not on

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1: Vehicle stop. 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
1: 10-4.
0: Can't see another female in the vehicle. 3-4-3-6.

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0: 1 unit is on the ground. Just confirm your King and correct vehicle.
1: That's correct. Where is your King? Thank you for your assistance.
0: Absolutely. Help you out at any time.
2: 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Are you going to remain on our channel?
1: Channel 31, sir. Well, just so I'm aware, do you still have an Annapolis troopers en route?
2: I believe they're already out.
1: Thank
2: you. Therefore, they're still en route.
0: Natural 1, get on.
2: Natural 1, you're on. Send the Red Panda 14. Thank you for your assistance.
0: Wait, do you say we can?

0: Panel 14, so what is the tag?
1: Oh, that's correct. Have it coming back to Devin Isaiah Wilson and a Pamela Walker on a 2025 Toyota Camry.
0: So far, I sent you the female's information on top of
1: them. So far, are you out with the male registered owner?
0: Stand by. There's other troopers with him. I'll apologize for that.
1: Yeah, what's up?

这个刘佩阳父亲。Want to check on the female negative ID only. Female subject, the Johnson subject is negative ID only.

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1: Go ahead.
0: Camera, please, your throttle.
1: Careful. Hello, K914. So can you advise if I need to keep the 10-3 on the channel?
0: No, you can lift it. We appreciate it.
1: Careful. Hello, ENT, you're in normal traffic. 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
1: 46,
0: Sir. Maryland 2, Foxtrot, Juliet 9010.
1: Sir,

Sir, the West 46 also registered to Devin Wilson on the fault list.

4-6.

0: Okay.
1: 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Are you all around on a search of the car?
0: That's correct. We finished the search.
1: Is anything located?
0: It was a BB gun, some CDs, and alcohol. Okay.

K914. 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One of you, as a courtesy, give me an Apple Studio officer calling me over everything you got.

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1: So, 4-6-0-4. Go ahead and switch over to Glen Rocky. So, you can advise them that you're around. And do you also know that he'll be expecting you.

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0: 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Can you copy the game out?
1: Okay.
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0: 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The 26 had the keys to the car.
1: Right.

0: down 14, sir. We're at the Wawa. Can you talk to me?
1: Go ahead.
0: 114-664.
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1: Yes.
0: She's been provided a brochure, case number 31, to be clear, not to the bear.
1: 10-4.